0: otra toma de antología en vivo. 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
1: I tried to fix the makeup, but to no avail, it's gone. 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
1: I'm a real wild one. 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

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It's not a true love to mama, approves of it. And then you think to yourself like you're really going through with it and giving everything until you're through with it. You probably think that I'm losing it, cause I would fuck up so easily. You would listen to my lies and don't believe in me, cause honestly you couldn't think of ever leaving me. And there might be a better option, but I needed you when you needed me. When I was sick in that bed, you had treated me. I tried to come back for your love, but you seated me. But I understand, yeah, every single reasoning. You're always tied all together like a seasoning. I really screwed up. Please

Somos Vintage. Donde suena lo eterno. They say we're young and we don't know. Cause you got me, baby, I got you. 94.1. Babe, I got you, babe. 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